0: my voice, just know that I'm looking down on you smiling. And now that you feel a thing, so baby, don't feel no pain, just smile back.
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I live on the west side of America, where they spin lies into fairy dust.

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1: Party on. Welcome to summer. The Bee.

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1: Let's go.
2: 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Hot hits.
3: The beat.
4: Hey, Jill. You know them old sugar daddy. They be tricking. They tell them girls.

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1: We're diving in
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0: 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SOS.
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0: 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Save Me Tonight.
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1: The Beat. Presenting the sounds of summer. The Beat. The Beat. 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
1: Party on. Welcome to the summer. 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
0: 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The Beat.

Rock Boys of Inne or Plus. The Beat. Presenting the sounds of summer. The Beat. The Beat. 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

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Hopeless. The Beat. Presenting the sounds of summer. The Beat. The Beat. The Beat.

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1: The Beat.
2: 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More music. 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

0: Afrojack, Sia, and David Guetta. 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
1: 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Yeah.

0: 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Save Me Tonight.
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2: 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More music. 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
1: The Beat. Presenting the sounds of summer. The Beat.

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0: ABP. 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
1: Lil Wayne featuring Bruno Mars, Mirror.
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